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1: Reluctantly crouched at the starting line. Engines pumping and thumping in time. The green light flashes, the flags go up. Churning.

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0: Right on walking, and it won't hurt you to cry. 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Walking the floor over you.
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I need a place to go. Classical music plays from a radio. I sit real still, let my shadow grow.

It brings back a memory evergreen. I'm with you once more under the stars. Down by the shore, an orchestra's playing.